0: It's time to play, so jump up and say yay!
1: Yay!
0: It's create and play. Buzz like a bee and count to three.
2: One, two, three.
0: Let's learn a letter. What will it be? Today, let's learn all about the letter S.

0: Rich, it's okay to have a little dig around, right?
1: No, Matt, it's not.
0: It is.
1: It's not.
0: It is.
1: It's not.
0: It's what?
1: It's snot.
0: Nailed it.
2: I've got snot in my nose. No need to squeal or shout. There's no issue. Grab it.

0: Wait, weren't you wearing a ring earlier? Where's that gone?
1: I'm not. I'm just scratching my brain.
0: Wait, did you just pull a bit of the logo out?
1: Oh, that's where that went.
0: Where did that 20-cent piece come from?
1: Mm-hmm.
0: Oh, gross. How come it's so clean?
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1: Piggy oink, piggy oink, piggy oink, piggy oink, piggy oink, piggy oink, piggy oink, piggy oink, piggy oink, piggy oink, piggy oink, piggy oink, piggy oink, piggy oink, piggy oink, piggy oink, piggy 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

S is for Singapore. Singapore is an island country in Asia. 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The languages spoken there are English, Mandarin, Tamil, and Malay. 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S is for Singapore.

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1: Say, how would you like to play a game? 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A game called What's My Name?

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1: I'm a fancy cat, I'm a fancy cat. 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
4: 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There's a granny with a walker, she's a real slow talker, and I'm busting on the bus.
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One stop to go. Come on, driver. There's a marching band parade and the traffic's delayed and I'm busting on the bus. The circus is in town and the little bits come out.

0: There's some little baby ducks, so I think I'm out of luck. There's a hippo on the road and the circus is in town and a marching band parade and the driver singing songs. A busy, busy dude, the girl with the couch, a lady with a poodle and a mum with seven boys and a guy counting change and a baby in a stroller and a granny with a walker and a busting on the... Too late.
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1: In my little garden, now promise you won't laugh, I haven't any flowers.

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1: I spy with my little eye something that is green. 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Can you tell me what it is?
2: Grass!
1: Oh, yes! 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
2: Well, I spy with my little eye someone who wears orange. 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
1: Yeah!

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1: Everyone hold hands and make a...

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1: Let's think about something that makes you smile. 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

0: 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What will you make today?
1: Shh, check this out. Come real close, try not to shout. 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There is a scat in this bag.
2: What do you look up?
1: If you want things neat and tidy, peace and quiet, it sure ain't likely. 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Get the scat! 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Get the scat! The scat's now in the piano, see? 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

0: 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What a good listener you are.
1: How about we go on a bear hunt?
2: A bear hunt?
1: We're going on a bear hunt.
2: We're going on a bear hunt.
1: We're going to catch a big one.
2: We're going to catch a big one.
1: I'm not scared.
2: I'm not scared.
1: What a beautiful day.
2: What a beautiful day.
1: Uh-oh.
2: Uh-oh.
1: Grass.
2: Grass.
1: Long wavy grass.
2: Long wavy grass.
1: We can't go over it.
2: We can't go over it.
1: We can't go under it.
2: We can't go under it.
1: We'll have to go through it.
2: We'll have to go through it.
1: Swish, swish, swish,
2: swish, swish, swish, swish, swish.
1: Oh, bit itchy, that grass.
2: Oh, really?
1: We're going on a bear hunt.
2: We're going on a bear hunt.
1: We're going to catch a big one.
2: We're going to catch a big one.
1: I'm not scared.
2: I'm not scared.
1: What a beautiful day.
2: What a beautiful day.
1: Uh-oh.
2: Uh-oh.
1: A forest.
2: A forest?
1: A tall, dark forest.
2: A tall, dark forest?
1: We can't go over it.
2: We can't go over it.
1: We can't go under it.
2: We can't go under it.
1: We'll have to go through it.
2: We'll have to go through it.
1: Stumble, stumble, trip.
2: Stumble, stumble, trip.
1: Yourself.
2: No, just a grazed knee, it's all right.
1: We're going on a bear hunt.
2: We're going on a bear hunt.
1: We're going to catch a big one.
2: We're going to catch a big one.
1: I'm not scared.
2: I'm not scared.
1: What a beautiful day.
2: Oh, what a beautiful day.
1: Uh-oh.
2: Uh-oh.
1: Mud.
2: Mud.
1: Thick, oozy mud.
2: Oh, thick, oozy mud.
1: We can't go over it.
2: We can't go over it.
1: We can't.

0: gooey and yucky and it's lovely. Here we go again.
1: We're going on a bear hunt.
0: We're going on a bear hunt.
1: We're going to catch a big one.
0: We're going to catch a big one.
1: I'm not scared.
0: I'm not scared.
1: What a beautiful day.
0: What a beautiful day.
1: Uh-oh.
0: Uh-oh.
1: A cave?
0: A cave?
1: A dark, gloomy cave.
0: The dark, gloomy cave?
1: We can't go over it.
0: Can't go over it.
1: We can't go under it.
0: We can't go under it.
1: We'll have to go through it.
0: We'll have to go through it.
1: Tiptoe, tiptoe,
0: tiptoe, tiptoe, tiptoe.
1: Oh, what's that?
0: What's what?
1: Over there.
0: Over where?

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1: Squelch, squelch, squelch, squelch, squelch, squelch, squelch, squelch.
0: Back through the forest.
1: A stumble, stumble, trip. 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
0: Back through the grass.
1: Swish, swish, swish, swish, swish, swish, swish, swish, swish.
0: Run through the gate. Shut the gate. In the door. Shut the door.
2: I'm still outside.
0: I'll open the door again. Come in, quick. Shut the door. Oh,
2: we're never going on a bear hunt again.
0: No, we're never going on a bear hunt again.
3: S is for smell. Use your nose to sniff, sniff, sniff and identify some of your favourite things. There are nice smells and not so nice smells. 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S is for smell. There.

0: Rich, it's okay to have a little dig around, right?
1: No, Matt, it's not.
0: It is.
1: It's not.
0: It is.
1: It's not.
0: It's what?
1: It's snot.
0: Nailed it.
2: I've got snot in my nose. No need to squeal or shout. There's no issue. Grab

0: Wait, weren't you wearing a ring earlier? Where's that gone?
1: I'm not. I'm just scratching my brain.
0: Wait, did you just pull a bit of the logo out?
1: Oh, that's where that went.
0: Where did that 20-cent piece come from?
1: Mm-hmm.
0: Oh, gross. How come it's so clean?
2: This is the sound of a flute.
3: This is sound of ABC Kids.

Zoo. 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What about the elephants? Elephants with their big, long trunks that swing around and makes it sound like this. Oh, there they are now.

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I think I can hear some monkeys making a sound a bit like this. Squitching and a scratching. Let's go and find them. 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

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I love koalas. 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

0: S is for sport. 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
1: Well, the first thing you need is a ball. 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
1: Okay, how about football? 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
1: Well, maybe we should play some basketball.
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0: do you think, Joey? I think it's looking pretty good. Oh, hello. I'm Mia, and I'm here with Joey.
1: Hello, hello.
0: We're tracing shapes. Oh, I love tracing. Trying carefully to follow the lines. Good tracing, Mia. Thank you, Joey. Oh, what was that? It sounds like someone is building something, but what could it be? Do you listening know what made that mysterious noise?
1: Oh, I love building things, Mia. Can we find out what it is, please?
0: Sure thing, Joey. Let's go investigate. Listening ears on.
1: Ears on.
0: And off we go. Okay, Joey, we think that sound was someone building something. What are some things you could build?
1: A house?
0: You can build a house, but I don't think there's anyone building a whole house at play school today.
1: How about, a bridge?
0: I like your thinking, Joey, but a bridge is pretty big too.
1: Mia, what about a toy bridge?
0: Of course, a toy bridge. Shall we go walking to see if anyone is building a toy bridge?
1: Yep, and can we pretend we're walking on a rickety bridge to get there?
0: Great idea, Joey. Arms out wide, let's pretend we need to balance while we walk.
1: Walking. Arms out wide.
0: Balancing.
1: Oh, but no bridges in sight.
0: Do you see any, Joey?
1: No bridges.
0: What else could it be?
2: Hi, Mia. Hi, Joey. What are you up to?
0: Oh, hi, Matt. We're looking for someone building something. Are you building anything?
2: Nope, not me. I'm about to go for a run. I suppose that means I'm building muscle.
0: I suppose so. But that's not the kind of building we're looking for.
2: No, I suppose not. Ugh, goodness me!
0: There it is again! What a loud sound! Do you listening know what made that noise?
2: It was a bit squawky, loud and quick.
1: Do you think someone built a squawking machine, Matt and Mia?
2: I've never seen a squawking machine before. It'd be the world's first.
0: A squawking machine? Imagine that.
2: All right, Mia and Joey, I'm off on my run. Good luck with your search, and if you find a squawking machine, save some squawks for me!
0: Bye, Matt. Okay, Joey, building and squawking. It might be the squawking machine of Matt's dreams, but let's keep looking, just in case it isn't.
1: Shall we keep walking along our imaginary bridge?
0: Sure thing. Arms out wide. Careful, the bridge is swaying from side to side. Oh, listen to that, Joey. What beautiful music. Do you listening recognize that sound? Let's follow the music, Joey, to see where it's coming from. Oh, look! It's our friend James, and he's playing a cool-looking instrument.
3: Hi, Mia. Hi, Joey. This instrument's called a saxophone.
0: A saxophone? It kind of looks like a big S shape with something shaped like a duck's head on the end.
3: Yeah, the duck head looking bit is the mouthpiece. I blow into that to make sounds like this.
0: Whoa, funky stuff, James. What other sounds can a saxophone make?
3: Oh, saxophones can be played in all sorts of ways. They can sound rocking like this. Classical and smooth like this. Or, my favourite, jazzy.

0: sounds so good, James. This might be a silly question, but can saxophones also squawk?
1: Sort of. Like this?
0: Yeah, like that. That's the sound we heard before.
1: Saxophones can make all sorts of sounds. Like this.
0: Whoa, what a cool instrument.
2: Mia, what about the building sound?
0: Oh, thanks for the reminder, Joey. James, were you building anything before?
1: Well, a saxophone comes apart into separate pieces, so before you play, you have to put it together. That's kind of like building.
0: Yep, that's the sound we heard. Mystery solved.
2: Oh, I love the sound of the saxophone, Mia and James.
0: Oh, me too.
1: Me three.
0: Can we listen to you play some more, please, James?
2: Oh, yeah, James, please.
1: Oh, okay, Joey and Mia. Get ready to enter the saxophone zone.
0: Joey and I are going to listen to James play the saxophone. Thank you for helping us with your ears on. Catch you next time.

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0: Hi, I'm Alex. It's story time. Hasn't it been a great day so far? Now it's time to relax in your favourite relaxy spot and listen to the terrific tales we've found for you today.
1: Ah, there's your nun now, Chips.
2: Hello, darling Chips. Hello, Reefies.
3: Can you tell the story about when you first saw the coral lose its colour?
2: When I was just a little fin, the reef was the most exciting, colourful place around.
4: Morning! Enjoying the colourful coral?
5: It's so beautiful.
6: Except for that white patch behind you.
4: Oh, you're right.
2: The coral was losing its colour, and I needed to know why.
5: I'll be back soon, Spiky Coral. See you later, Leafy Coral.
2: Even though the coral couldn't answer, I knew it was listening, and I had to help it. The further I went,

0: sad-looking coral I found. I asked around everywhere.
1: No clue.
2: Sorry, love, I can't help you.
0: Until I finally got a clue.
3: All the algae packed up and moved away. That's what the clever cucumber says.
4: The who?
3: The clever cucumber. He might be able to help you.
5: I know where he lives. Follow me.
0: I swam off as fast as I could, hoping to find this clever cucumber.
5: Should be just up there. Good luck.
4: Thanks. Hello. Anyone there?
6: Are you looking for me?
4: Oh, hello.
0: I asked him why the coral was losing its colour.
6: It's called coral bleaching, my dear.
0: The clever cucumber told me that's what happens when the coral gets too hot and when big storms mess up the water. The warm, murky water makes the algae cranky, so it leaves the coral to find a new home.
6: And when the algae moves out, the coral gets sick and loses its colour.
7: I don't want the coral or the algae to feel sick.
8: Did the clever cucumber tell you how to make the coral better?
0: He said we need to make sure the water stays clean and doesn't get too hot. Once the water returned to being clean and cool, the algae came home.
6: If we're lucky, there'll be even more beautiful coral by tomorrow.
4: What's going to happen, clever cucumber?
6: Just watch for the full moon, then wait and see.
0: So we waited together until the moon lit up the reef. We saw something wondrous.
6: It's the great coral spawning!
4: Whoa! You mean all those tiny dots and new baby coral?
6: Yes! Thousands of baby coral that will soon grow to be bright and colourful.
4: They look like stars.
6: If we look after the reef, things can go back to how they were.
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10: Hello, my name's Tanya Hennessy. It's time for a story. The one you're about to hear is about a spider named Spyro. In fact, the book is called Spyro. And it goes like this. Spyro is hungry. Hungry for a juicy fly, or a scrumptious moth, or a crunchy stink bug. Oh yes, yummy yum yum. So Spyro weaves his web. Around and around he goes, from lawnmower to lazy dog, to bicycle to red apple. Here comes a fly.
11: Whang!
10: What bad timing for Lucy to take her bike for a ride. Bye-bye, says the fly. But Spyro doesn't give up. A tweak in his design should do the trick. Around and around he goes, from lawnmower to lazy dog to climbing cat to red apple. Here comes a moth. What bad timing for the lazy dog to spring into action! Ha ha! Laughs the moth. But Spyro doesn't give up. Spyro redesigns. Spyro rebuilds. Around and around he goes. From lawnmower to dog toy to bird's nest to red apple. Here comes a stink bug. Twang! Oh! What bad timing for the bird to swoop for the worm. Toodaloo, says the smug little bug. Inside the tree, three hungry chicks are spying on their next meal. Oh, yes. Yummy, yum, yum, says Mother Bird. Spyro is tired. Spyro is hungry, but Spyro doesn't give up. He will rebuild somehow.

0: What good timing for Gary to mow his lawn. Oh, Spyro hadn't had lunch. At least he didn't become lunch. What will Spyro do now? Wait a minute. Gary has switched on the garden lights and the insects come swarming. So Spyro weaves his web just in time for dinner. And that is the end of the story.
1: This is the sound of story time.
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3: 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For Tuesday was market day. And how the little red engine loved market day. For on market days, it had four extra vans and an extra carriage. Oh, how proud it felt and strong and important. The little red engine whistled.
2: Woo woo! It's market day today and we mustn't be late. Woo woo!
3: And away it went. The first stop was Dodge, and as it got near...
2: Woo woo! I'm going to market. Who is coming with me?
3: And it slowed up at the platform. There was a crate of hens from old Mrs. Ransom. And a rooster that cried.
4: We're going to market, and we mustn't be late.
2: Well, in you get, and away we go. Woo woo!
3: The next stop was Maisie.
2: Woo woo! I'm going to market. Who is coming with me?
3: There was a crate of ducks and geese from Farmer Gregory's yard.
5: Quack, quack, quack.
3: And the geese poked their long necks between the bars of the crate.
4: We're going to market, and we mustn't be late.
2: Well, in you get, and away we go. Woo woo!
3: Next stop, there were lots of cows.
2: Woo woo! I'm going to market. Who is coming with me?
6: We're going to market. We mustn't be late.
2: Well, in you get, and away we go. Woo woo!
3: But when they came to a hill with all that extra load, the little red engine panted and puffed until it reached the top. And then it ran down the other side.
2: Woo woo! I'm going to market. Who's coming with me?
3: There was a flock of lambs.
5: Bah, bah.
3: And Trusty the sheepdog.
7: Ruff, ruff, ruff, ruff, ruff. Hurry along there. We mustn't keep them waiting. You're going to market. You mustn't be late. Ruff, ruff, ruff, ruff, ruff, ruff. Hurry along there. You mustn't keep them waiting. You're going to market. You mustn't be late.
2: In you get, and away we go. Woo woo!
3: They were nearly at the market at Tattlecombe.
2: Woo woo! Everyone get ready. The market is beginning.
3: And first came out the sheep.
5: Meh. Meh.
8: Meh. Meh.
3: And then came out the cows.
5: Moo!
3: And then came out the geese and ducks.
5: Quack, quack, quack, quack.
8: Quack, quack,
5: quack. Quack, quack, quack.
3: And then came out the rooster and hens. And they all cried out,
8: goodbye, goodbye, goodbye.
7: And thank you for the journey.
3: And the little red engine replied,
2: Woo woo! Goodbye, goodbye. Good luck in the market.
3: And away it ran to its shed.
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0: Welcome, or Womanjacker in my mother's language. My name is Jack, and this is Scrap and Little Ted. I'm going to read you a story today. I wonder what the story will be about today, eh? Is that the sound of the magic story drawer? 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Ooh, a stick. Sounds like rain. 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At Canteen Creek, where we live, there are cheeky dogs everywhere. 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Grandpa is feeding the cheeky dogs sausages. Too many cheeky dogs round here, yells Mum. Chew, get out. Leave them, says Grandpa. They help keep the cheeky animals away. Oh, big rain clouds have come in. But when the big rain comes and a gang of goats move in, the cheeky dogs do nothing. Go home, cheeky goats, yells Dad, flapping his arms. Oh, look, little Ted, cheeky goats are in the car. In the sweaty season, when a drove of donkeys messes up our yard, the cheeky dogs just lie there watching. Look at them there, just lying there watching in the sun. Go home, cheeky donkeys, yells Uncle, stamping his feet. Stamp, stamp, stamp. Uh-uh. What is happening to Grandpa's pants? Oh, no, look. The cheeky donkeys are eating Grandpa's pants. When the cool wind blows, a herd of horses start stealing our lunch. But the cheeky dogs just lie there in the dirt. Go home, cheeky horses, yells Auntie, waving the big stick. When the grass dries up, a bunch of buffaloes start eating our oval. The cheeky dogs just look the other way. Go home, cheeky buffaloes, yells my brother, jumping up and down. Chomp, chomp, chomp. Look out, brother, there's a cheeky buffalo right behind you. There he is. Look out. Oh, look at this cheeky buffalo. He's playing with a skippy rope. See that one, Teddy? When the soaks are empty and a caravan of camels starts drinking all our water, the cheeky dogs just stretch and go back to sleep. Go home, cheeky camels, yells my sister, chucking her thongs at them. I wonder if it's a magic thong. Oh, big rain clouds have come in. When the big storm starts, all the cheeky animals go crazy. The police try to help, but it's no good. And look at all those cheeky animals. Is that camel in a pram and a goat in a shopping trolley? What's that, little Ted? Yes, those lazy dogs are still not doing anything. Everyone has had enough. Go home, cheeky animals, we all scream. Shoo, scat, buzz off, get out of here, go home. Even the lazy cheeky dogs have had enough. In their loudest angry voices, they growl. Go home, cheeky animal. All cheeky animals go home. And guess what? They do. The cheeky dogs did it. They got all the animals to go home. When the big rains come again, the cheeky dogs had the camp to themselves. But not for long. And that's the end of our story.
1: What's that, Ted?
0: You enjoyed that story. So did I. Now it's bye from little Ted and Scrap, and it's bye from me. Bye.
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3: Dog loves books. I love the smell of them. I love the sound of them. But most of all, and worst of all, I think I'm losing my voice.
4: Don't panic, Dog. My detector can find all kinds of things.
5: I'm getting a reading for socks.
3: I don't think socks are the problem, Pug. I believe I have a cold. Ooh. Ooh.
5: Then we need to make you warmer.
4: Bookshop mice. Bookshop mices.
5: Bring Dog's blanket.
3: I do like blankets.
5: We'll soon have you feeling better, Dog.
3: Ooh. Ooh, this is nice, Bookshop mice.
5: And here's a nice mug of tea and some even nicer doggy biscuits.
3: I'm afraid I won't be able to read a book to you today, Pug.
5: Then I will read a book to you instead.
3: Ooh, you can read, Pug?
5: Sort of. I've been practicing in my basement in between learning to surf.
3: I am very impressed.
5: Some of the words may be a bit wobbly. I'll do my best. Will you help me read to Dog? To the wheelie ladder mice. A book. A book. Another book. This is a book about how to look after your dog, and it is called How to Look After Your Dog. To look after a dog, it is best we first understand how a dog works from the inside. We're inside a dog. I didn't expect that. We must be very small, or the dog is very big. Mices, come back here. I've never read a book before. I don't know my way round. Oh, no. This is my fault. My first book, and now the mice are lost in it. Come back. How curious! I can hear a clumping, thumping noise. I think this dog must be very kind. He has a really big heart. Come down from there at once, you naughty mouse. Oh, you can't come down from there at once. You're not bouncing, you're being bounced. To the rescue! You're safe now, little mouse. Let's find the others. How curious. Now I can hear a grumbling, rumbling.
6: Soggy doggy biscuits!
5: This must be the dog's tummy. What nice food he eats. And here comes a big mug of tea to wash it down. It's a good job I've been learning how to surf in my basement. Bow wow bunga! Two down, one to go!
1: How curious!
4: I think we're near the end of the book.
1: That must be the dog's brain. Hello, brain. Is anyone in? This looks very seen it somewhere before-ish.
3: Huh? Please excuse them, Pug. They're just a few of my stray thoughts.
1: Dog?
3: Dog's inner dog, actually.
1: We've been reading about you all the time.
3: And I'm very grateful you've been rounding up those naughty bookshop mice. I have one here. It's been entertaining some new ideas.
1: I'm so sorry I let them run away, Dog.
3: And I'm very happy you're such a good friend, Pug. You've been brave in lots of ways today, especially reading your first book to me. Would you read a little more, please?
1: Mice, it's time to go home. Because we have learnt that if you look after your dog will always be your best friend. The end.
3: Wow, wowza. That is my new favourite book.
1: Are you feeling better, Dog?
3: Much better, Pug. You read me all the way to a wonderful sleep and a very strange dream. You were there, and you were there, and you were there.
1: Oh, no! A mice is missing. It must have got lost again. Don't panic, Dog. I'll find it.
3: The mice do like playing hide and squeek. And Dog loves bugs.

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1: Whose turn is it to tell a story today? Will it be Louisa? Will it be Florrie? Will it be Sam? Or will it be Georgie?
2: Or it might be you far away.
1: It might. Please, will you stay?
2: Just for 5 minutes more.

0: It's my turn to tell a story today. 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We're bound for Esmeralda Island. Well, shiver me timbers, if it isn't Captain Blunderbeard and his friend Ned Stormcloud.
1: Bothersome barnacles, we've been floating about on the ocean for 50 days and 50 nights, and we still haven't found Esmeralda Island. Esmeralda Island, where I long to be. I buried all my treasure there in 1823. We sail east and we sail west, but land we never see. Searching for the treasure that belongs to me.
2: And me.
1: Look through the telescope, Ned. Tell me what you see.
3: Land ahoy! Land ahoy, Captain!
1: What? Let me look. If that's not Esmeralda Island, I'll walk the plank.
3: This calls for a celebration.
1: For 50 days and 50 nights we floated on the sea. Esmeralda Island, that's where our treasure be. It's buried in a wooden chest underneath the tree. A chest of gold and silver, and it all belongs to...
3: Ah! Captain! Look out! Oh!
0: The pirates were so busy singing and dancing that they had sailed straight into a rock.
4: The rock has made a great big hole in the bottom of our boat. There's water coming in fast.
1: Water in the boat? You know what this means, don't you, Ned? We're sinking! Abandon ship!
5: I hope the pirates could swim.
0: Oh, yes, Faraway. All pirates are very strong swimmers. But it's a long way to Esmeralda Island. As luck would have it, a whale happened to be passing.
6: A whale? Help! Help!
7: Don't panic, my pirate friends. Climb on my back and I'll take you to dry land.
6: Thank you. Thank you.
1: To Esmeralda Island, please. There's treasure there that belongs to me.
3: And me.
1: Oh!
0: The whale was such a fantastic swimmer that the pirates reached Esmeralda Island in no time.
5: And did they find their treasure?
1: Yo-ho, ho! We're rich at last! Come on, Ned, it's time to take our treasure home.
4: There's just one problem, Captain. We don't have a boat.
1: Bothersome barnacles, you're right. We need a boat. A boat. What can we use to be our boat?
4: We need something that can float.
1: Aye, something that can float. I've got it. We'll use this treasure chest to be our boat. It's made of wood, and wood floats.
4: But if we sit in the chest, there won't be any room for our treasure.
1: Then we'll have to bury it again and come back another day.
0: So Captain Blunderbeard and Ned Stormcloud set off for home in their new boat.
1: What a splendid pirate ship, I'm sure you'll all agree. Made of wood, it's very good for floating on the sea. We may not have a treasure, but we're happy as can be. Safe and sound and homeward bound, and that's all thanks to me.
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1: It's great fun playing at being pirates. Who wants to carry on?
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1: Let's go to your favourite spot to snuggle up. A place where you feel safe, comfy and warm. 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Are you cozy now? Great, because it's time to relax and go on a sound walk. Time to visit a different part of our magnificent country and meet some animals. Close your eyes, and as you listen, keep them closed. What pictures do you see in your mind when you really listen? Today we're visiting some wetlands. That sounds like the musical call of a sandpiper. Sandpipers visit Australian wetlands in the warm months before flying away for winter. If you haven't already closed your eyes, close them now. Let's practice our breathing. Pretend you're sucking in air through a straw. 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

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Feel how your belly moves as you breathe in. And then slowly let the air go as you breathe out. Breathe in. And out. That was a different call. It was still a sandpiper, but this time she warbled, almost like she was laughing. There she is, over in the grassy edges of the water. With her white belly and her speckled brown feathers. She's busy dipping her beak into the water, searching for food. Here come some of her friends. They were foraging in the grass. How many sandpipers can you see in your imagination? The more you look, the more sandpipers you notice nestled in the grasses, looking for worms and bugs and seeds. Who's that waddling out of the grass? Another friend. A duck. Waddle. Waddle. Splash. His bottom splashes into the water and he's off. Isn't he excited to show you his home? How does that make you feel? Maybe his happiness makes you feel happy too. Where are you going, little duck? For a glide and a swim? Yes. What a chatty duck. He has lots to say, past the sandpipers foraging in the grass, and out he goes into the shallow waters of the beautiful wetlands. The sun is glistening on the water. The day is bright and sunny. Little duck has stopped. He dips his beak into the water. What is he showing us? A school of fish. Swish, swish, swish, swish. Little duck is a happy duck. He loves sharing his friends and home and making us feel happy too. When you feel happy, do you like sharing your happiness with others? Just like Little Duck has done with us? It feels wonderful to smile at someone and share your joy. Like painting a grey day with beautiful bright colours. It's time for us to go, Little Duck. Thanks for showing us your home and spreading your joy. Happy Little Duck. How do you feel? Happy and relaxed? Is your breath slow and calm? Let your arms and your legs feel heavy and still. Let Little Duck's happiness be in your every breath.

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1: What are you up to, Lulu?
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2: We certainly would be too. We certainly would.
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1: Bananas aren't very good at dancing.
2: Not very good at all, B2.
4: 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Even you can do it.
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1: She rode a horse into town. 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
1: Super things sounds super hard, Hoot.
2: Oh no, Jimmy, what are we going to do? Oh,
1: I know, I need my cape.
2: And I need my mask.
1: Because this looks like a job for Super Giggle. I'm Super Giggle. I'm ready to do super things.
2: Yeah! Oh, being super is super fantastic. Let's go!
1: Yeah! You feel super duper doing super things, and that's super Hoot.
2: That's super.

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1: And I'm Nicholas, and welcome to
0: Let's Pretend,
1: where we let our imaginations run wild.
0: That's right, it's going to be lots of fun, and it's all pretend.
1: We can go on adventures, we can play games, and we can meet some fun friends.
0: And the best part is we listen to amazing music that will sweep us away and guide our adventure. Are you ready?
1: Then let's pretend.
0: Moo.
1: Excuse me, Emma?
0: Moo.
1: Oh, and moo to you.
0: That was a clue to tell you what you might view on our Let's Pretend adventure anew.
1: Ooh, what animal goes moo?
0: Bah, not a sheep for sure.
1: We got cows, we got sheep. That can only mean that today we're off to
0: Old MacDonald's Farm.

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2: Oh, sorry. 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

0: We're pretending we're farmers on Old MacDonald's farm today on ABC Kids Listen. Let's see what animals we can find on this farm.
1: Oh, I think I found some chickens. 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Hello, hello. 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
0: Look, little piggy friends snuffling and rolling around in the mud. 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
1: I've got a game we can play. 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One finger becomes one pig. Two, three, four, five little piggies. 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
1: Let's play a game. It's called Old Mac Says. Do you know the game Simon Says?
2: Yes.
1: Yeah, so it's just like that, but it's Old Mac, and I'm going to be Old Mac. Are you ready?
2: Ready!
1: Okay, so you have to do the actions that I say, but be careful, because if Old Mac doesn't say, then...
2: I'm out.
1: That's right, you're out.
2: Okay, let's do a practice, shall we?
1: I think that's a good idea. Okay, are you ready?
2: I'm ready.
1: If you're listening along, are you ready too? Old Mac says, peck the ground like a chicken. Very good.
2: Thank you.
1: Old Mac says, hop like a bunny.
2: Ooh. Hop, hop, hop, hop, hop, hop, hop, hop, hop, hop, hop, hop, hop.
1: Now flap your arms like a duck.
2: Quack, quack, quack.
1: Old Mac didn't say.
2: Oh, you got me. Oh, this game is fun.
1: Did you play along with us too? Well, Old Mac says, dance along to this next song.
3: Dance

0: Here on Old MacDonald's farm, there's someone standing out in the middle of the field.
1: Oh, what are they doing out there? Oh, at least they're wearing a big floppy sun hat.
0: They've got a very important job to do, scaring the birds away from the plants in the field. Can you guess what it is out there in the middle of the field?
1: I think I know what it is.
0: What is it, Nicholas?
1: Is it a scarecrow?
0: Correct. And we can pretend to help them too. Are you ready?
1: If you can, stand up and put your arms out by your side. In this song, we will shake our hands like this and shake our feet like that. We're dingle-dangle scarecrows, ready to scare the birds away from the corn.

0: Thomas, do you know Mary?
1: Oh, quite contrary.
0: Not that Mary. Oh. No, this one, she has a little lamb.
1: Was its fleece as white as snow?
0: It sure was.
1: And everywhere that Mary went,
0: the lamb was sure to go.

0: We're pretending to be on old MacDonald's farm today on ABC Kids Listen. We've got our gumboots on.
1: And some overalls with some mud stains on them. Thanks, Emma. It's time to dance.
0: How would you dance if you were a chicken? Bring your hands into your armpits to make chicken wings and flap them all about.
1: What about a goat? Use your pointer fingers and put them up against your head as horns and skip and hop around the room like a goat in the long grass.
0: Very good, goats.
1: Thanks.
0: Or we could be a duck. Bend your knees and waddle around, wiggling your bottom to the music. Quack, quack, wiggle, wiggle, wiggle, wiggle, wiggle, quack, quack, wiggle, wiggle, quack, quack. Well, this song is all about chickens and goats and ducks. Which one will you be?

0: That's it for our adventure on the farm today.
1: What was your favourite part? I liked being a dingle-dangle scarecrow waving my arms about.
0: I liked waddling around and wiggling my bottom like a duck. Maybe you could do your favourite part again.
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0: Màu vàng. 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That's yellow. And this is ABC Kids Listen.
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0: quack, quack, quack. 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
1: Quack, quack, quack.
2: Six little ducks that I once knew. 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

On ABC Kids Listen, it's home time. I'm Emma. Did you get out some paints? Or ride on roller skates? Maybe you stayed indoors and played with dinosaurs. No matter what happened in your day, time to say hip hip hooray, 'cause it's home time on ABC Kids Listen.

Hello, my name is Marie. I speak Bachamol. My language is from the northwest top end of the Northern Territory. We're saltwater people. Much. That's wallaby in Bachamol. Much. And this is ABC Kids Listen.

0: to take out all the spoons and lick them.
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2: All right, all right. 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
1: Not me.

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0: say
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2: Kia
0: ora. 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Around the world, some boys and girls would like to greet you too. 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
2: Annyeonghaseyo.

0: It's home time on ABC Kids Listen, and it's time to mix up a story salad. Here's my friend Matt.
1: Alexa.
2: Sorry, hello, I'm Matt.
3: That was quite a rough landing, wasn't it? And I'm Alex.
2: Flew in today. We were running late, so we just...
3: Just jetted in,
2: because anything can happen in a story salad. Yes, we're back. We zoomed here because story salad is where we get three random words from you lovely listeners, and we have to use them in a made-up story right here, right now, on the spot. And we only have 3 minutes to do it.
3: But of course, it's important to remember, Matt, that at 1 minute to go, we hear this sound.
2: Sorry, we might hear that sound, but that was me zooming off.
3: And that means we've got 1 minute to wrap up our story as quickly as possible. Hopefully it'll be funny. Hopefully it'll be entertaining.
2: Fingers crossed.
3: See what happens. Fingers crossed.
2: Okay, but to do all that, what do we need?
3: We need a couple of lemons and bowl of cornflakes and... No,
2: that would be a very sour bowl
3: citrusy
2: of cornflakes. I'll leave that to you.
3: Okay.
2: You can have delicacy. Yeah. No, we need words.
3: Ah, yes.
2: So could we please get some words to zoom into all of our ears?
4: My name is Jordan and I am 5 years old and my three words are unicorn, dragon and sandwich.
2: Ah, thanks, Jordan, for those words, which were unicorn,
3: dragon,
2: and sandwich.
3: Tasty. Okay.
2: All right. Well, let's zoom on in to today's
5: story salad.
3: Said the dragon. It was a very dramatic and thundery morning in Dragonville.

0: I've got to pack my school lunch again. And I just don't like when my sandwich goes soggy.
1: Drago's mother, Deirdre, piped up. Now, come on, Drago, you enjoy making your lunch. We've got all the things here that you need. We've got some nice sourdough bread. We've got some bits and pieces, and we've got some nuts and bolts and some, you know, chili sauce and things that you like to pop in your sandwiches.
0: I do like a nuts and bolt chili sauce sandwich. You know it's my favourite, Mum, but sometimes when the sandwich goes next to the drink bottle, it goes soggy, and by little lunch, I pull out my sandwich and it's just soggy bread, and then I go, and everyone in the school goes, Draco's having a moment.
1: Well, I think if you put a bit of attention into wrapping up your sandwich properly, it won't get soggy, and perhaps less tomato in your sandwich this time.
0: Oh, all right, I'll try that. Yeah. So Draco made a different sandwich. He'd been taking the same sandwich to school every day for 7 years. So he's like, today's the day. I'm not going to put any tomato on it. And you know what I'm going to do? I'm going to make a sandwich for my best friend, too.
1: Oh, well, I think that's a lovely idea.
0: And his best friend was Una, the unicorn. Una the unicorn!
2: Hi, Draco. How are you going?
0: And Una the unicorn, she would make her sandwiches, but her sandwiches would just be a little bit lopsided. She'd put the bread in the middle. Yeah. And then put the lettuce on the outside, followed by the tomato. It was an upside down sandwich.
2: And I like a bit of sparkly stuff on the sandwich, a bit of confetti and some colour.
0: And so Draco went, right, well, seeing as today I'm going to make a sandwich without tomato so I don't get soggy bread, I'm just going to make my best friend one and surprise her. So Draco made his nuts and bolts and chili sandwich without tomato because he didn't want it to go soggy, and he put the drink bottle separate from it and wrapped it better. And then he made a sandwich around the right way. Una the unicorn, and he took it to school and he said, Una,
2: yeah,
0: I've got a surprise for you.
2: Oh, what's that?
0: It's a sandwich made the right way around.
2: Oh, I think that's marvellous.
0: Oh, I do like it when we eat our sandwiches together. Yeah. And now mine's not soggy, yours is the right way around. I think these are the best sandwiches in the whole wide world. And so they chomped down on them and they had a great lunch and they ate all their lunch. Because they were a good dragon and unicorn.
1: Jordan, those words took us on a funny old journey there.
0: I have to make a confession.
1: Yeah, go.
0: Draco is basically me. Because I would get really frustrated when my sandwiches would be soggy.
1: Mm.
0: And it was my fault. Because I kept putting them near the popper or the drink bottle. And Mum would have probably been like Deirdre and been like, look, you just have to not put them in that section of the tray.
1: Yeah, yeah. I had the odd soggy sandwich back in the...
0: What did you have in your sandwiches?
1: Oh, I've already got to cast my mic back.
0: Do you know what I took to school for 7 years?
1: What's that?
0: Vegemite and cheese sandwiches.
1: Oh, absolutely. I would have had Vegemite and cheese sandwiches for sure.
0: Yeah.
1: Wrapped in greaseproof paper.
0: Mm. Mm. Oh, look at us. Sorry. We're talking about lunch. We're getting
1: a bit of nostalgia.
0: Hungry.
1: Yeah.
0: Well, we better wrap up because then we can go and have
1: lunch. Now, Matt, we've been trying this out and it's been a lot of fun. We're going to give out three words so that you can make a story salad at home, but we're going to use the three words that we've been given, but choose the opposite of each word.
0: Oh, gosh.
1: So, this is fun and a bit tricky.
0: Opposite of unicorn.
1: Well, could we say horse?
0: Yeah.
1: Yeah, horse.
0: Horse.
1: Okay.
0: Opposite of dragon.
1: Dragon.
0: Would be a
1: lizard?
0: Yeah.
1: Maybe?
0: Yeah. Lizard. Opposite of sandwich would be soup.
1: Soup. Oh, beautiful.
0: Of course. Everyone knows that.
1: Okay.
0: So your three words today,
1: horse,
0: a horse, lizard, and soup.
1: I love that.
0: Okay, get mixing. I'm going to go make a Vegemite and cheese sandwich.
1: And I'm going to have some apple segments and maybe a flask of chocolate.
0: Oh.
1: Yes.
0: You do that, Alex Papps. Yeah. And we're going to zoom on off because today has been
1: Story Salad.
3: Bye. Thanks, Matt.

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1: Five little ducks went out one day over the hills and far away. 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
2: quack, quack, quack, quack.
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1: If you're driving in the country, you might see an emu. 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
1: Is everything all packed away for the day? 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
1: Hi there, it's Emily from Newstime, and this is your Daily Scoop. It's Friday today, and the date is the 26th of June. This story starts sad, but it has a happy ending, I promise. A group of friends were driving along a road in North Queensland when they spotted a wallaby by the side of the road that had been hit by a car. The wallaby didn't survive, but its little baby Joey did.
2: Her feet are very skinny and odd.
3: I feel like that's a mix between a kangaroo and a chihuahua.
1: You're kind of right. The travellers wrapped up the little Joey to keep her warm and bundled her into the car to take her to a wildlife carer.
2: Like Robert Owen.
1: The problem was, they were hundreds of kilometres from the nearest carer. The travellers couldn't just drive around the corner to drop the little animal off. They ended up travelling 9 hours with the wallaby in the car to a carer named Margella.
2: Because they're an animal lover.
3: Because they want the wallaby to survive.
1: Margella took care of the little Joey and named her Little Claudia. Once little Claudia was feeling better, Margella arranged for someone else to take the Joey back up to North Queensland. That was another 9 hours in the car for our hopping explorer.
2: I think the wallaby weed a lot in that car drive, like a lot. They went to a pet store to get some food for it.
3: I feel like they would also need to get like some of those good smelling air things so like the car doesn't smell horrible. Air freshener, that's what I'm talking about.
1: Goodness, maybe. Thankfully, Claudia is back in the wild now and hopping about happily. The people who rescued little Claudia knew what they were doing and got advice on how to care for injured wildlife from some experts. If you see an injured animal in the wild, don't touch them. Tell a grown-up and they'll be able to help.
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1: This is a swimming song, and it won't be long till we're under the water. 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I was a little bit scared for my first lesson, I'd never been under the water. 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
1: Eight, eight, eight is great. You can hold it this way, you can hold it that way. It's still eight, eight, eight is great. It makes me shout, hooray! I can count eight skates sitting on a crate. One, two, three, four, five, six, seven, eight. Yes, I can really state that eight, eight, eight is great. You can hold it this way, you can hold it that way. It's still eight, eight, eight is great. It makes me shout, hooray! Eight, eight, eight is great. You can hold it this way, you can hold it that way. It's still eight, eight, eight is great. It makes me shout, hooray! I can count eight skates sitting on a crate. One, two, three, four, five, six, seven, eight. Yes, I can really state that eight, eight, eight is great. You can hold it this way, you can hold it that way. It's still eight, eight, eight is great. It makes me shout, hooray, hooray, hooray, hooray, hooray, hooray, hooray, hooray. That's eight, eight hoorays. Ah, ah, ah.

How was your day? Did you meet any new friends or play fun games? 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

0: stripe over here and a stripe over there. Put a stripe on your ear and a stripe on your hair and a lot of little stripes in the air everywhere. It's a stripey kind of day. Now swirls. Put a swirl over here and a swirl over there. Put a swirl on your ear and a swirl on your hair and a lot of little swirls in the air everywhere. It's a swirly kind of day.
1: You know, I've often wondered, and maybe you have too, what makes caterpillars look and move the way that they do? Some have long bodies and move as quietly as can be. But there's always been this one question that seems

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1: Don't be silly, Al. 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
2: No!
1: They can't get them on over their shoes!
0: Oh, good point.

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0: 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One, two, three. 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
1: Oh, are you getting tired too?
0: PJ's on. 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
1: Yeah, me too.
0: It's been a long day, hasn't it? 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

0: Hi, I'm Alex. It's bedtime stories. Time to snuggle up under the covers with your favourite toy and listen to the tremendous tales we've found for you.
1: Grug at the Zoo. One day, Grug visited the animals at the zoo. The giraffe bent its long neck to welcome Grug. The tiger growled and showed its big teeth. The elephant tossed its trunk. The rhinoceros bowed its head to get a closer look. And a monkey gave Grug a banana. The dolphins invited Grug to join their game of ball in the pool. So, Grug jumped in with them. And then, Grug became the ball. A seal liked the game so much, he clapped. Grug went for a bumpy ride, high in the air on an elephant. Then it was time to go home. When he arrived home, Grug built his own zoo with Kara, the carpet snake, and Snoot, the echidna.
0: And now it's time for a story from the Kids Listen bookshelf.
2: This story is called Come Over to My House by Eliza Hull and Sally Rippon. And it goes like this. Hi, come in. My name is Maylai. I use a wheelchair to get around. Come over to my house. Come over and play. I'll show you around. You can stay the whole day. We'll swing on the swing set and splash in the pool. Then I'll race you inside, where my bedroom is cool. If we get hungry, I'll make us a treat. There are snacks in the pantry you're welcome to eat. There's so much to do, one thing then another. And if we get bored, we can play with my brother. Hey, I'm Archie. Come inside and meet my family. My mum is deaf and we all use sign language in our house. Come over to my house the day after next. Our doorbell will flash, or you can just text. Your mum can stay too. I can teach her some sign. Though writing things down will also be fine. We'll turn up the music and dance all around. Mum loves to dance too, as she feels the sound. She lets me dress up in her favourite old dresses. As long as we pack up, she doesn't like messes. Ciao, my name is Bella. My dad and I are both autistic. Sometimes we use noise-cancelling headphones because we like to have quiet to focus. Come over to my house. Come on now. Let's go. We'll have so much fun, but I need you to know that often we all like to run, jump and shout. But sometimes this playing can wear us all out. We might need our headphones to block out the noise, to have some quiet and play with our toys. Sometimes my dad likes to play with us too. Just wait till you see all the things we can do. Hi, I'm Prisha. Meet my mum's dog, Sam. My mum is blind and Sam helps her to get around. Come over to my house. You can bring your own book. We have a whole library. You are welcome to look. But mum's books are different to ones you can read. She reads with her fingers at such a great speed. Our dog is called Sam. You can tickle her tummy. But not when she's working. She needs to help Mummy. Sam walks with Mum when she's out for the day. But when they get home, then Sam likes to play. Hello, I'm Hugo. My dad and I have achondroplasia, which is a form of dwarfism. So we sometimes use different furniture to my mum. Come over to my house. I'll make you a snack. We'll eat in my cubby. It's hidden out back. My mummy can't fit. She's as tall as a tree. But Daddy is almost the same size as me. This means that our house has some things in pairs, like stools or step ladders, and cushions on chairs. But Dad's favourite thing, which he might let you try, is a super contraption to grab things up high. Hooray, you're here. I'm Max, and this is my mum. She's an awesome mum, and she has an intellectual disability. That means that some things are a little bit harder for her. So my Aunt Trudy helps us out. Come over to my house. We'll have so much fun. We can play in my room or outside in the sun. My aunt is here too. She visits most days. She cleans while Mum cooks, and sometimes she stays. We can pack a big picnic and eat on the sand. Aunt Trudy will help us if we need a hand. But sometimes we like to do things on our own. Come visit us soon in our beautiful home. Hi, I'm Zuri. My dad has limb difference and uses a hook because he has one hand instead of two. Come over to my house. My dad is the best. He's built me a treehouse. It's shaped like a nest. My dad is so strong. He can build anything. He's built me a skate ramp and even a swing. Dad jokes he's a pirate because he's got a hook, plus one hand for building, another to cook. Sometimes he swaps one hand for another, but all are just fine to hug me or my mother. On warm days, we can head to the accessible park where everyone's included right from the start. We'll play on the swing and slide in the sun. They're accessible so everyone can be part of the fun. Come visit our houses. Come over and play. If we're kind to each other, we'll have a great day. We can all do our best to include everyone. So games with our new friends will always be fun. The next time we meet up, what will we say? Come over to my house. Come over and play. And that's the end of the story.
0: 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It's time for another story.
3: Hey there. My name's Adam, and today I'll be reading Counting Aussie Animals in My Backyard. I wonder if we'll see my friend Slush in there. One python slithers through the plants. Two kookaburras laugh on the fence. Have you ever laughed like a kookaburra? Coo-coo-coo-coo-coo-coo-coo-coo-coo-coo-coo-coo. Three lizards bask on a log. Four frogs hide in the shade. Can you see them? One, two, three, four in the plants. Five cockatoos squawk in the trees. Yes, Slush, I don't like that noise either. Six beetles play under the leaves. Have you ever tried to find beetles in your backyard? Seven dragonflies dart across the garden. One, two, three, four, five, six, and seven. Eight, 8 eagles fly high around the sun. Eagles love to fly high in the sky. 9 bull ants march over the hill. Up, down, up, down, up, down. Look at them go. 10 mosquitoes bite my legs. Oh, watch out. Watch out, Slush. We'll get rid of them. Well, that's the end of our story today. Maybe it's time for you to check in your backyard or the park for these animals. Bye for now.

0: Hello. 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I wonder what you can hear there. Rosemary Ann lives near the bush, and sometimes she goes with her mummy and her daddy in their car to a quiet, cleared place in the trees. Then they all get out to walk among the trees and flowers. Rosemary Ann can hear all kinds of sounds in the bush. Can you guess what she hears? Listen. The first sound she hears is rather a cross one. That's a bird warning all his friends that there's a stranger coming. Rosemary Ann is a stranger because she doesn't live in the bush and the birds haven't seen her before. But there are lots of other birds and they don't seem to mind a bit when they see Rosemary Ann. Then Rosemary Ann hears another bird. It sounds as if it's laughing at something very funny. Do you know what kind of bird it is? A kookaburra. Then Rosemary Ann suddenly hears a very soft sound, a tiny rustling in the dry grass. It goes something like this. Sss, rustle, rustle. Sss, rustle, rustle. Whatever can it be? She bends down to see. It's a little brown lizard running quickly in and out among the grass stalks. Then it flips up on top of a grey stone and sits in the warm sunshine. It made the rustling sound running along when it moved through the dry grasses. But then someone else's feet make quite a big sound, going along through the dry, short grass and old brown twigs and leaves. Listen. Crackle, crunch, crackle, crunch. Whose sandals make that noise, I wonder? It's Rosemary Ann's own sandals. She tries to walk as softly as she can, so as not to disturb the animals and birds who live in the bush. Over there in the sunshine is a gum tree full of white flowers. Something is very busy flying in and out among the flowers. Listen. Bzz, bzz, bzz, bzz. Yes, it's the bees hurrying to fetch the sweet honey from the gum blossom. The bees make quite a loud noise, even though they're such tiny insects. The air is turning cooler now, for the evening is coming. Something shakes the leaves in the treetops. It makes a sound like little sea waves. What is it? It's the wind, a cool, gentle wind blowing among the leaves. Rosemary Ann decides to walk round to the other side of the clear space in the trees where the car is parked. The ground is much wetter here and there's a very watery sound. Can you guess what makes it? Listen. It's a stream rushing and tumbling along over some rocks. It runs down to a pool at the foot of the hill. It's evening now. The sun has set and the sky is turning pink and yellow, and the water in the pool shines pink and yellow too. All round the edge of the pool, something is croaking happily in the wet grass. Can you guess what they are? They're frogs. They have all kinds of different croaks. They like to sing in the cool, dark night. Splash! Something keeps jumping up through the water and falling back into the pool again with a plop. Rosemary Ann can see the ripples it makes when it goes back into the water. The ripples go round and round, making big wave rings on the top of the pool. It's a fish trying to catch mosquitoes for his supper. Rosemary Ann and her father and mother are walking away from the pool when they hear such a funny kind of noise coming through the bush. Thump, thud, thump, thud, thump, thud. It sounds like something very big to make such a heavy noise. Something that jumps along the ground. Can you think of a big animal that jumps or hops along the ground like that? Rosemary Ann stands still and looks carefully because it's nearly dark. It's a kangaroo, come for an evening drink from the pool in the bush. Then an owl hoots. He's talking to himself in the dark. The kangaroo leaps away after his drink. Rosemary Ann, her mummy and daddy climb into the car and go home. It's quite dark in the bush when they've gone, but the bush is never really quiet, even when it's dark. The daytime creatures are asleep, but then the nighttime creatures are all awake. What can you hear if you go for a walk with someone in the bush?
1: And now it's time for a story from the Kids Listen bookshelf.
2: And now it's time for a story. This story is called The Hollow Tree. And it goes like this. If a plane flies overhead, it looks and sounds close. But imagine being a tree. It feels like I can touch the plane's wings. I'm so big and tall, I can see for miles. But the buildings keep getting taller and closer. It gets a bit crowded living here and being a tree. I can tell people sometimes feel like me. Trees talk to one another and to the wind. We talk to our friends, the birds, as well. Some people hear what we are saying when our leaves swish and rattle. Even if you don't know what we're saying, maybe you can feel when we are happy or sad or just chatting away. This is where I live. I'm a Sydney bluegum. They call me the hollow tree. Not because I am totally hollow. I have these spaces and holes in me where birds and microbats and lizards can live. Some were formed naturally. This can take over 100 years. Others were put there by people. They gave me a haircut too and got rid of branches that might drop on people or make me fall over. Now I can stay here standing. Instead of being a green tree with many branches and leaves, I've become a grey tree with a few strong branches and all these hollows where my friends can live. If you think the city gets crowded, it can feel the same for birds. They love the sky, but they love me too. I'm a place to rest. I'm a home that they need. When the birds come, it's like I have these beautiful new leaves that sing to

Rainbow lorikeets made a nest in one of my hollows to have their babies. They made their hollow nice and roomy. Sometimes the rainbow lorikeets flew away for a while. They left their feathers and nice warm eggs. I held on to the nest for them. That's what trees do.

Some birds even take a bath in one of my hollows after it rains. Others sit on my branches like it's their local cafe. Sulphur-crested cockatoos come to stay too. They moved in downstairs to another of my hollows. They did their own renovations. It's lucky I'm so big. They do like to party. Lots of noise and squawking. Sometimes skinks climb up my trunk to see what is happening. The sulphur-crested cockatoos go for a flap around and have a good old spit of any bark they have chewed. When you're a tree, you do see some odd behaviour. People are a bit like birds. They do funny things too. We all learn to get along. Down near my roots, the lizards and bugs and caterpillars and ants all hang out. They move around under the leaf litter and bits of bark and fallen feathers. They look for food and make their own homes in the dirt and leaves. It's a whole other scene down there. I can hear crunching sounds. I wish I could bend over and take a look. What happens at night? Well, the birds go to sleep, nice and warm in their hollows. But my friends, the microbats, wake up. They make a sound that helps them catch insects flying around. Oh, I listen so hard. I can hear the power lines humming, but not those tricky microbats. They are very shy and not much bigger than your thumb. They wriggle into small cracks and spaces to hide and sleep in the day. The ibis come for a visit. They are not shy at all. They are very big birds with long beaks. When I first saw them, I thought they were weird aeroplanes. All the birds share the sky, and I share where I live and all my branches with them. The birds and microbats and lizards need a home and shelter from the rain and the sun. Me and my hollows and my branches to rest on. They placed a sign in front of me, the habitat tree. Do you know what habitat means? A habitat is a natural home where creatures can live. I'm a habitat tree, so I am just one kind of living place. There are all kinds of habitats for all kinds of living things. We often depend on one another or help one another. We work to make our home a happy place. You can visit and talk to me about this. Or if you see my friends the birds, ask them. They can tell you too. We know you will understand us. And that's the end

0: Whose turn is it to tell a story today? Will it be Louisa? Will it be Florrie? Will it be Sam? Or will it be Georgie?
1: Or it might be you far away.
0: It might. Please, will you stay?
1: Just for 5 minutes more.

0: It's my turn to tell a story today. Bedtime is one of the very best times of the day. Snuggling down under your warm, cozy covers and drifting off to sleep is a lovely, gentle feeling.
1: Boo!
0: But William didn't think so.
1: I don't want to go to sleep.
2: Hey, that's what I always say. He's just exactly like me.
0: Yes,

0: I know, Georgie. Listen. Every night, William's mother came into his room and said,
1: "Time for bed, William."
2: "But I want to play."
1: "You can't play all night, William."
2: "Hmm."
1: "Settle down now."
0: And William's mother switched out the light and tiptoed away.
2: "I can't go to sleep."
0: William's mother came back. She put the light on and she gave William a cuddle.
2: "Can you leave the light on? It's too dark with it off."
1: "All right, William. Settle down now."
0: So William's mother left the light on. William settled down and William's mother tiptoed away.
2: "I can't go to sleep."
0: This time William's father came in. He gave William a cuddle.
2: "Can you turn the light out, Dad? It's too bright with it on."
3: "All right, William."
0: So William's father turned the light out. William settled down and William's father tiptoed out of the room.
4: "I don't think it's going to work, Florrie."
2: "I can't go to sleep."
4: "Told you so."
0: So William's mother and William's father both tried to settle him down to sleep.
1: "I know. We'll sing you a lullaby, William."

0: little sleepy.
1: Ah, I'm sure it's worked this time.
2: I can't go to sleep.
3: What can we do, William, to help you go to sleep?
1: I know. A story. A story!
0: I know. How about a story?
1: Oh. I think that was my idea.
4: So William's mother and William's father told him a story, and this is how it went.
0: Once upon a time, there was a little boy called William. Every night he would cry, "I can't go to sleep." First he had the light on because it was too dark.
3: Then he had the light off because it was too light.
0: First his mother cuddled him.
3: And then his father cuddled him and they sung him a lullaby.
0: Ah, but it wasn't until they told him a story that William settled down into a lovely, deep sleep.

0: Lovely story. Will you sing us a lullaby tonight, Louisa?
1: Oh, yes, please, Louisa.
2: Only Faraway joins in. And I don't think there's much chance of that, do you?
3: Oh, no.

0: 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Good night. Oh.
1: Now it's time to rest your head. 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I'm Emma Memma, and this is Lullabies on ABC Kids Listen. 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

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It's 7 o'clock on ABC Kids Listen. 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

0: it and brick it and mark it with tea. 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
1: You know, I've often wondered, and maybe you have too, what makes caterpillars look and move the way that they do? 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
1: Don't be silly, Al. 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
1: They can't get them on over their shoes!
0: Ah, good point.

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Good morning. 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
1: So, Sarah, how do you glue?
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1: No, how do you glue?
2: 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Drag your glue round the outside, then crisscross.
3: Drag your glue round the outside, then crisscross.
2: Dot, dot, dot, dot, and X marks the spot.
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2: Yeah. 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

0: 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We glue.
1: Do I stick it like this?
2: No, no, no.
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1: Do I stick it anywhere?
2: No, no, no.
3: On the next page, mate.
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2: No, no, no.
3: You only need a bit.
1: Ooh, what's it taste like?
2: No, no, no.
3: No, don't.

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0: It's Rat in a Hat.
1: Oh, hello, everyone. What are you all up to?
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1: Mm-hmm. I can't see any snow.
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0: Good morning. It's 8 o'clock and it's time for today's ABC Kids News.
1: Hi there, it's Candace here and I've got your News Time Daily Scoop. It's Saturday and the date is the 27th of June. Over 100 new marine species have been recorded in some of Australia's most remote waters. But to announce a new species isn't as easy as you might think. First, researchers go on voyages to research and find new data. This happened a few years ago in 2021 and 2022. Researchers travelled to waters around Christmas Island and Cocos Islands and collected 1,000 specimens of animals. If they believe the collected specimens are undiscovered marine life, they have to prove their findings using genetic material and by comparing them against international databases. That's information from all over the world. So, for the past 5 years, scientists from Museums Victoria, the CSIRO, and the Australian Museum have been cataloguing the animals that they found. That means recording information about them and their species. Their findings were published earlier this month, showcasing 149 animals that we never knew existed. They range from amazing sea stars to sea cucumbers, and some of the animals live 5,000 metres below the surface. The voyage also involved mapping the seafloor using sonar systems. That's a technology that uses sound waves to measure distances and detect objects. That's News Time for today. Catch you tomorrow.
0: It's the weekend! Let's celebrate on ABC Kids Listen.

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1: 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I was a little bit scared for my first lesson, I'd never been under the water. 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

0: dressed. Good morning. Do you know what time it is? On the clock, the little hand is pointing at the 8, and the big hand is pointing at the 6, which means it's 8:30 in the morning on ABC Kids Listen.
1: In this song, we're going to learn how to count to 5 in Punjabi. Ik, do, tin, char, panj. And again, ik, do, tin, char, panj. 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Panj choti ducks. 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Here we go.

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Good morning, I'm Mia. Have you jumped out of bed? Let's make our bed so it's ready for us to jump back into at the end of the day. Straighten the sheets and the blankets. Let's listen to a song to make the job easier.

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Are you ready to sing some catchy tunes with me? I'm Abby from Play School, and if you're someone who loves singing, you've landed in exactly the right place. We'll be hearing a song from Play School, plus an excellent one from a group of skivvy-wearing, finger-pointing legends, the Wiggles. You'll love the songs I've got lined up today. Are you ready to get started? Let's do it already. Sing along with me, Abby, on ABC Kids Listen.

La la. Hello, I'm Emma, and this is Little Ted, and we're getting ready to sing one of our favourite songs on Play School. It's about a bear and a chair. Some stories and some games. 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
1: Lots of fun singing and dancing on Play School today. 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I'll see you later. 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
2: I'm so happy I could spell it out for you. H-A-P-P-Y. Happy. Do you want to spell it with me? H-A-P-P-Y. Come and sing along to this next song with me, Abby, on ABC Kids Listen.

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1: This is the sound of sing-along. 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And this is the sound of ABC Kids Listen.

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2: Who stole the cookie from the cookie jar? 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
3: Who, me?
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3: Who stole the cookie from the cookie jar? 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

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Have you seen any rainbows today?

Hi, this is Singalong and I'm Abby. The next song is about thunder. Have you heard thunder before? It can sound like a low, long rumble or a loud crack. It happens when lightning is passing through the air. If you know the words, join in with this next song.

That's all the time we have for Sing Along today. You can find more songs to sing to on the ABC Listen app or join me again tomorrow. Thank you for being such great singers and wonderful.